Maestro. Yeah. Sun is down, freezing cold. That's how we already know. When it's here, my dog will probably do it for Louis Bell. That's just all he know, he don't know nothing else. I tried to show him. Yeah.

0: 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Gucci man, wiggling in the fissure. Heat, heat waves, I'm swimming in.
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friend. Know what I'm saying? Outside is back to what it was, you know what I'm saying? Atlanta, tell you about my run, you know what I'm saying? Ask Pluto Banker 21, you know.

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She want it, I can tell she want it. Want me to push up on it, for she know.

like yesterday. You and I, we were walking around New York City, hand in hand. Man, it was so pretty that day. Standing on the corner in your favorite dress, I was trying to take our picture, my hair was such a mess. Oh, but we laughed so hard, and you broke my heart.

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1: Hey baby, you know I'ma turn you up. 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

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Yeah, right, picture that with a Kodak. 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